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0: ahead. I heard you.
1: Go ahead,
0: I'm calling from the provider from the ambulance system with Utility 11. I'm not sure if they're having radio issues or not, but they want all units to relocate to where you are. I guess they're going to bring everybody out that same direction rather than coming back this way. You good with that?

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1: Hey, you copy me?
0: Yeah, we copied it. You're going to have to get a copper line. Copperhead to get out. 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
1: Is that where the UTV-69 went in?
0: That's correct.
1: Direct. 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

0: 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Command to Utility 8, can you go to Copperhead to show the units how to get in there?
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1: Good.
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1: Okay. All right, Battalion 93 Command, we've gone ahead and secured the trailer ramp, so it's ready to go. Just want to park in each shuttle.
0: Very well.
1: Could you get an address off of Orsville? 983. I'll be sitting at the intersection. You'll see me.
3: Intersection of Copperhead and Orsville.
1: That's right. And Command 1812, I'm handling that, so you can see the left turn around.
3: There we go.
1: All right, sorry, Command, you need Rescue Squad 20. Can they clear?
3: They can clear.

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1: Engine 12-1,
0: yeah.
1: 2011.
2: Command Washington, just for record, removing the remaining units from Morty Road to Copperhead at Lewisville Road.
0: Got it, 352, you're not going to make it down there, stay out on Orville.
3: Command Washington's record on that.

0: 9 out of 3 minutes. It's pretty tight down here. My recommendation would be to hold the minimal amount of units so as not to clog up this intersection with the traffic on down 57.
1: Agreed.
2: 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Can you please pre-alert Meredith? We are in the lot with a 10 to 15 minute ETA with a 2C Charlie trauma. She's 51 year old male.
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0: We're out of the mountain, if you want to have it, and we'll proceed back the driveway. 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
1: If you could drive about to the intersection of Evans, it was like 67.
0: Alright, I think 11 now. I think 11 10 out that way.

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T7. Rising the meter pointing outside the house, correct? That's right. Alright, it's a giant NFI power coming ahead of time, so we're going to need them.

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There's a hydrant. I'll let you know when you drop anything.

0: 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Medic 75 respond, second alert, PS1, 2046. Go ahead. You need to shoot it also.
1: Hey, go ahead and respond.
0: Report to
1: Limbaugh and Emerald to pick up the hydrant if needed.
0: 7-1 copy. 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
1: Engine 7-1 just happened. US-3?
0: That's correct.
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0: Go ahead and pull down to the alpha side of the house. Go ahead and light the place up. 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
1: Got it.
0: Also, I need you to meet with the homeowner and make entry in the basement. Take a thermal image where you can hear arcing inside the meter box. 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

0: 13,116 Willie Town Road between Tyler Road and Nansford Road.
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0: 的话。754. 754. Killer Man is Friday, water shed, but 46 show fail. Yes, fuck that. That's the one around D30.
1: Seven 54, you sent someone down to open the front door.
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He was just on the call. I didn't take him off. Okay, thank you, sir. 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

0: 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Panic 8812, you can go to service.
1: Do they want?
0: Sure, I've seen 437. 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
1: Say they want no service needed for that night. Thank you.
0: Go ahead.
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0: Motorcycle had some dirt on it. 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
0: calls to enter? That's correct. 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
1: Okay, you can go ahead and try to clear one of those right here.
0: Okay, there's also just a notification confirming, did you force entry?
1: That is correct. The hotel staff is aware.
0: Okay. I'm not sure you're going to learn, she's a 605.

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Vic Pershing, Class 3, respond to Box Area 313A. Hamilton coming, Washington County, coming 75, and alert, opposite 7.6.

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We're getting a burglar alarm 4550 Mack Avenue.

Mutual rate was Clinton County, 12,281 Williamsburg Pike. 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

0: 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We have a few.
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1: Is P-10-1 FE2?
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1: Is P-10 1 and P-2?
2: Yeah, 2 questions.
1: 18-11. 18-11. Oh, welcome, sir.

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1: Happy to.
2: Boston has a trace and tell it.
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1: Okay.
0: You looking for a rendezvous and if so, what's your direction of travel?
1: We're packaging now, so you could probably come over to here.
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0: Okay, I'll start QMAC. Also, just for your information, this is the patient has an excess of 500 pounds. I started your next company. Are you able to suffice, or do you need the bariatric annals?
1: We'll advise 1-2 times of the patient.

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0: 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And what? Take off on PS1.

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0: Alpha 2-8 Lima, thank you, love.
1: Yeah.
0: Gonna be in the parking lot at Hagerstown for a treatment center. Underage female, she's unconscious. Conscious, not responding completely normally, and her breathing is not normal. They're unable to get into the car at this time. It should be a Chevy Equinox.

officers responding to Airport Rouge. 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

area of 19,549, Bronx Bay Road. 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PS1, 1035.

0: Watch this, this is T6, units responding, 19,549 Roxbury Road. Single caller advising single vehicle versus a tree, unknown injuries, 57-year-old female, for checkup.
1: No,

0: caution 691 is on the scene. Have a single vehicle on its route in the field. I'll be out there, too. 691 on the scene, single vehicle on its roof in the tree line. Appears to be self-extricated. I'll check 111.
1: That's negative. They are in the field, and I did not say anything about extricating. However, it does appear now that the station is out of the vehicle.
0: That's

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0: Washington 5, 8 FT, 12-3, go to Fed Houston. Roxbury.
1: Okay. Alright, down to Bennington, Roxbury, 11-3.

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What's your current location? I'm Jack.

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1: Oh, 13-2, 2 and 3.
0: 13-2, 2 and 3, PS1.

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1: 6-1.
0: 691 has one in the back of the ambulance. Did you have any other fire police mark up?
1: We just have one.
0: If you want to advise 12-3, once the ambulance transports, he can move down here. The vehicle's off the road.
1: Okay.

0: Washington 13-2 is on scene. It's a large two-story church. Something that is Alpha.
1: Bravo
0: and Delta.
1: Yeah, investigating.
0: Do you have audible and visual alarms?
2: I have 13-2 on the scene, two-story church, audible and visual alarm sounding. Nothing happening out for Ross Island 12.

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0: Houston G6 of Washington County. The Sheriff's Department has a scene. Company 6 units are going available.
1: Okay, so Sheriff's G6, Sheriff's Department taking over. 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
2: Washington,
1: 99.
2: 799. Okay, just looking for the service temporarily. Admin again.
1: Officer Simon, 182.
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2282 Franklin County, Borough Waynesboro, 129 Garfield Street, medical emergency. Mike 75, respond chase, 1120.

0: Russia.
1: Five, two.

0: Los Angeles 132. You have an update.
1: We had three different alarms going off with the detector that you were made aware of. We had a sprinkler flow activation, and we also had a pull station activation. We were able to reset the one alarm and have spoke to the phone that they have the sprinkler pump coming out to take care of that alarm as well. We still have an insurance 13-0 service.
0: Yeah, we have 13. I have all information there. I'll show you on service 1135.

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0: 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We'll get you a route in a minute.
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0: have to keep on checking.
1: Yes, sir.
0: Which way would you like me to come?
1: Like, they're getting ready to leave the parking lot now. They're going to go 81 to 70. So I'm guessing probably Sharpsburg Pike might be a good rendezvous point.
0: Okay.

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That's coming 13, Rescue Squad 13, Truck 4, Medic 2, Rescue Squad 10, Safety 200, respond. 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
1: Truck two.
0: What's the flame of the ball now? You want us to add on to that call?
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0: Squawk, Captain 13-2, Captain 13, 2 on 3. Miss 13-2, Captain 13, TAC 1 Ops. Rescue
1: Squad 4. You say me clear that I'm all
2: responding with peers and Captain 4. TAC 1 Ops. Rescue
1: Squad 10-3-3. Rescue Squad 10-3-3, TAC 1 Ops. That's correct. We went through that one.

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Boston, two units respond, Green Castle Pike. Calling by a single vehicle into a building. They're claiming to be not injured. They did advise they have damage to the front of their vehicle and the building.

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1: Yeah, FP-12-3, switch back to FP-2.

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Utility 13 to Washington, we are insured. 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

0: Tampa 13, need you for the fire, please, sir, responding.
1: Negative, move for all fire police and service.
0: They're also going to cancel the medic unit as well. Patient is denying any EMS. Are we denying EMS? They can go as well, 1222. Back to you, you're at?
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0: 还有说忘记站在一边走。
1: Yeah, I mean, that. Of course, that's squad 13 and 3rd. That's squad 13, 12.4.

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1: 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He's not injured, we'll just keep you. Make sure nothing happens. Not too difficult on the roof fire. We're just going to let the ladder truck take him.

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9-1-1. Trailer Mariners, 1080 ETA, 55-year-old female, parking lot destroyed. Positive centers, last in Melbourne, 2500 this morning.

0: says they're not in the water for me. Says she's on. Basement's been extricated from the roof. 791. I'm going to send him down to you to check out a spotter bite he wants to look at. And your 92 can clear when they're ready. I'll be available.
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0: 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Battalion 3.
1: 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If you get an alarm for 857 Willow Circle, disregard it. 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

0: Washington County to Battalion Q3. Sorry about it, Chief. Just wondered if you wanted a training card started.
1: No, that's not necessary. Thank you, though.
0: All right, thank you, Chief.

Washington Marcus at John Hopkins Hospital. John Hopkins, 1321.

launching from Battalion 3. If you wouldn't mind, put 10 on this full dispatch until they finish up here with training. They're going to be committed for a little while as well.

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1: And then
0: Alpha 4 Echo.
2: You can go, Alpha. Can you bring the stage in? We need a chance, please.
0: Did you say non-emergency and you need a stair chair?
1: That's correct.
0: Okay.
3: Washington, 5-2.

0: Alpha for Echo.
1: Lincoln Alpha, can you bring the Sandra in? We need a chance, please.
0: Did you say non-emergency and you need the stair chair?
1: That's correct.
0: Okay. Washington, 5-2 on the scene. Single-story commercial building. Security building is being evacuated at this time. Sure,

0: 5555,
1: Rachel 1755. I'm an Algebra facility, the 1 minute ECA with me. I had a 56-year-old male. She complained of shortness of breath and chest pain. Rachel was diagnosed approximately 1 month ago with pneumonia and is unsure if he completed his antibiotics. He's a learner rated times 4. GK is a 4.56. Heart rate of 84 times on the monitor. No XP noted in his 12 leads. Oxygen saturation of 95% on room air. A blood pressure of 141/49. You don't have anything for me. I'm not requesting orders, and I'll see you soon.
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Franklin County, almost 3. Ashcombe 27, respond. VS 1, 1342.

0: Foster J. Franklin, 1343. Franklin, I have a 3, switch to PS1. Franklin, 3, are you on the show? Franklin, 3, support 277, you're responding 19,633, course Alpha Drive. 4875-75-year-old female, conscious of breathing, fell, struck her head, is hemorrhaging, is soaking through multiple towels. 1344.
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0: Thomas Mack, 26-9, D-75, and he's responding to Frells Unlimited. 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It advised it was deep. We started your engine helping as well.
1: Perfect.

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1: 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Needs reserve is 1400.

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1: You do have company 10 on dual dispatch currently, correct?
0: That's correct.
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It's 28 Cannabis 6, respond. PS 1, 1444.

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0: 99 Creek, they advised the area of 1240 Roseville Road. There's a phone line down on the side of the roadway for approximately a week.
1: Copy. 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

0: 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Updated address is going to be 2162 Orzville Road.
1: Here, have you on the scene, confirming the updated address, 2162 Orzville Road, 1449.

0: 往十分前一阵一块跑那边。
1: Go ahead.
0: B-FS-9-6-8-6-1-8. It's going to be the pole directly adjacent from the, that pole number across the lane in the middle of the field. Looks like it could be a mixture of both communications and possibly electric. No hazards. We show some ammo.
1: Can't you take your 8-1-8 notification? I'll show you available 1454.

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1: Yeah, could you reach your weapon out to the rooftop?
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0: Josh Kang is responding, Holly Express. Okay, room 114, underneath. Correction. Now it's going to be a 31-year-old, not conscious, not breathing. CPR is in progress.
1: Deputy Chief, moving on to the incubus.
0: Okay, have you all seen CPR?
1: Deputy Chief, 49 incubus. It's going to be room 114. Washington, Deputy
0: 49,
1: on scene.
0: Deputy
1: 49, 6-4. Answer, Washington, it's going to be room 114. Heading coming in from Narcan.
0: Okay, Chief, they're on the channel, you can tell them.

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0: Okay.

0: 785 West Washington Street. Two bicyclists that was struck.
1: Okay.
0: Engine 4, truck 4. Station 35-4, respond medic. Duty 75, respond. Tackle off, 16 point.

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1: 1621.
0: Got 94, have you on the CSF? Command 1621.

0: Watch Guy from Watch the Street Command. This is my EMS unit.
1: Smiley 75-4.
0: 5-4, if it's not too late, are you able to come down west side? Yeah, 75-4, if you can, come down west side. We have a stable patient, but we are going to need transport. And that's going to be the best way to access the service.

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75-4 from command. 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
0: Please let me
1: please.

as well as through Potomac Towers, apartment 625. 1575 with an unconscious person. Engine 1 and 5 respond. PS1, 1636.

0: is 26 Wild Scene. I have a van into an SUV. Looks like all occupants are out of the vehicle. We'll be out investigating.
1: This is 26 Wild on the scene confirming dispatch 1636.
0: Washington, yeah, Berkeley County, Fahrenheit 961 responding.
1: Berkeley, Fahrenheit 961, 1637.

0: 26 Washington. I do confirm I have 3 patients need an evaluation. Hold the units we got for now.
1: All right, Battalion 26, you have 4 transport units. Are you up?
0: Okay, go ahead and mix whatever the furthest one out is. I'm good with 3.
1: Okay, Burgundy Medic 96-1, you can go in service.
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0: Sky for West Washington Street, clear. One transported vehicle has been mostly removed from the scene. HPD is remaining with one lane closed. The fours are available. Command terminated. We're switching back.
1: I'm still on office today.
0: Command, the current phone
2: operations
0: are complete. 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
0: 1644. Okay,
2: 26.
0: If it was an EMS supervisor comment, they can go in service.
2: Okay, 1812, you're in service.

0: Hey, Gavin 754, Matthew. I'm Chief, got a Blue Charlie trauma. On board, I got a 20-year-old male involved in a motorcycle accident. Pay truck was driving about 40 miles an hour when a vehicle pulled out in front of him. Patient calls complaint to some left leg pain. There is a deformity to the left knee. We do have a splinter at this time. No other obvious injuries related. He's living in the front floor, GTS 15. He's got a heart rate of 109 times back on the monitor. That's between the 14 and then title of 35. He's 97% of room air. Last blood pressure was 163/70. I do have the access to fibers. He's been given so far 100 mics of fentanyl, 8 milligrams of Zofran, and Skeletons of Fruits. I got an ET in about 5 to 6 minutes. If you have any questions, I'll give you more when I get there.
1: This is
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1: requesting duty 75, 1648.

870 eastbound, Mallorca 18 on ramp. On that crash navigation, that's Skyway 4, channel 75 on respond, VS 1 1649.

Hagen's responding to Interstate 70. It's going to be the on-ramp to 70 eastbound at the 18th. No vehicle description, no further info, had a crash notification.

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2: We initiated one round of CPR with one round of epinephrine given IA in the left leg. We got a strong sinus rhythm back. She apparently had a signal of 40. Apparently, I've given 150 and that was at a D10 up to 76. She got a DCS of 10 currently, sinus tap on the monitor rate of 102, 96% on 50 meters of breathing. Pantyhose 58 and blood pressure of 105 over 82. I'm working on additional vascular access currently with 84. Then I was looking at the end of the rest on arrival in about 35 minutes.
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0: 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We didn't see anything on Dual Highway coming up. Red, check Crestwood.
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13,324 Hickory Hill Road. That's Fair Green Acres. Automatic fire alarm, carbon dioxide detector sounding. Last coming 27, respond. PS1, 1659.

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1: It's 93.
0: And we have base 4, Route 3. And a big 10-1, same traffic.
1: Okay, switch down to FP2.
2: 26-6, same traffic also.
1: Okay, switch down to FP2.
3: Washington County Station 25, we have 255, support 25, and Air Unit 251 will be en route to Prairie Tail with 6 total.
1: Okay.
2: Hey, FP22 is en route to Boonesboro, switching down to FP2.
1: Calculation 1700.
2: Negative P3, same message was P2.
1: Okay.
2: 6-2, same traffic.
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1: Washer.
5: 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On the air, Snap 2. 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
1: Okay.

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1: Fine, good.
0: Mavis, this is Mitchell again. I'm at a 268 for an off day. My patient just had a seizure last about 90 seconds, 10 milligrams of Percocet on board. Sofo signal, not responding to verbal, but it's responding to pain. That should be there about 90 seconds.
1: What was your initial consult for?
0: Left rib pain from a motor vehicle collision.
1: Does the patient have a history of seizures?
0: She does have a history of seizures.
1: Okay, thanks for the update. We'll see you on arrival.

0: Hey, you're one from the guy here. You guys need additional hands. Are you good?
1: We're good. All right. 275, can you make it on team?
2: Idiot.
1: All right, thanks.
0: Free detail of Bingsboro, with three.
1: Special 9 with 3, 1704.
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0: 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An open burn investigation. 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
1: ADFP 11-1, calling the Boone Sheriff for public service.
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0: Okay.

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Prince County Box 2401. 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
0: One here, pump temperature, staffing 1 and 6, in reserve still.

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0: Great detail.
1: Okay.
2: Rush 1 to Washington. Rush 1, Utility 1, Tiger 1. Great detail, Boonsville.
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1: I-59, Jeff.
0: What air is happening to? Not available. The air is now speedway for a detail.
1: Okay, 1742.

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1: Okay, which one?

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1: Changes 9-2 completing transfer 1743.

0: 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Medic 2 respond. 1746.
1: We're still on the highway. I used to have a first responder and a 2-8-2-5-3-30.

Chicken Illinois on PS1. Good. Next to a 75-4. You just want to keep 28 coming from the hospital.

0: 492-228. We're trying to Meredith. What's your discretion?
1: We can
0: back that
1: there.
0: Maybe
1: that way if you
0: want to
1: follow
0: or crack. Copy that. We'll head that way.

0: 811 to 2E.
1: 2A, go ahead, mate.
0: Are you in the quarters or unit?
1: I believe we're on unit 9.
0: Okay, 49-2, when you approach, take Nesbitt Avenue to the end. We'll have them brought over to you on a side-by-side.
1: We're coming over to you.
2: Forty-nine or 29, whichever the closest unit is, take Nesbitt Avenue. We'll bring the patient to you. Washington County, place New Year 4 on this call as well. Depression UTV 4.
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0: also the medic unit, whichever unit's closer. You want to stage in the area of 12417 Nesbitt. Just stage on the hard surface. 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
1: Give me a copy.

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1: Getting coffee.

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0: Washington
1: 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Yeah. 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We have a low hanging service line going into a residence at 13920 Morganville Road. The line is hanging low on Alpine Drive, and the specific address is as I just mentioned.
0: Okay, do you have a phone number or anything like that for them?
1: Sure, I'll get back up and get it for you.

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1: Okay.
0: Okay, the poll is on Alpine Drive. It is H is a hotel, 880.
1: Okay, my supervisor is on the phone with him now. Thank you.
0: Thank you.

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0: Flats County Engine 4 is on scene. Eight story multifamily. Nothing ever from 5 Alpha Bravo. We're going to go ahead and establish Warren Street Command. We'll be in investigation mode. If you could please move us to PS2. PS2.
1: Right, okay, Engine 4 is on the scene. Nothing else. 5 Alpha Bravo establishing command. Switching operations to PS2. Use the weather and responding South Walnut Street. Switch to PS2.
2: Washington, 23 is on the scene. Fermi 4 is reported. Nothing evident on the Delta and the Charlie side. Four, all good. Take command. You'll have the investigation. I'll take you along, panel.
0: Okay. I copy. We have the investigation, then you have the alarm panel.
1: Patrick, copy your report.

0: I'm watching from command. The detector panel is showing apartment 505.
1: Okay, Chief, that's what the alarm company gave us as well. They advised it was a smoke detector as well as general fire.

0: 826 off Mulberry Street, medical emergency. ELO 75-3, respond Alpha 1820.
1: Division 5, Echo. 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
1: Battalion 3, can somebody come up and go there to get it?
0: Yes, come on.

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1: Eric
0: Austin on 752, I'm inbound your facility. I've got a 3-minute ETA, priority 1, 89-year-old female coming from nursing facility. We initially called out for decreased LFC. Patient is currently GCS of 7. That's only because her eyes have been open the entire time. I've had minimal painful response. Initially was found to be hypoglycemic with a blood sugar of 41. While treating the blood sugar, she became hypotensive and bradycardic, rating down into the 50s with pressures of 60s over 20. 22 gauge IV access established in the right ankle. She has received 100 milliliters of D10 and 250 milliliters of lactated ringer. Last pressure of 116 over 59, heart rate of 86, maintaining at a GCS of 7. Not requesting any orders. You have any questions for me?
1: No questions at this time. Thank you for your consult. If you're on arrival, please pre-consult if needed.
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0: 751 Washington. Yes. Basically hooked out of our ambulance and ran off. PD is going to try to retain him again, but they're going to handle what they do. I'm sure it's clear on the notation.
1: 751 available notation, 1906.

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0: 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Reestablishing command out of this game.
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1: 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No services needed. Command terminated. You got the middle one, right? 1936.
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0: Watcher from command. 36 is complete. 3 stories in the rear. Nothing evident. These are investigating.
1: 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Nothing. 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
0: Washington, we're going to be mechanical out of service. 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We're at 9741 Downfield Pike, please.
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0: 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Washington 754. 754. You can show us around with two. Our cat isn't working right now. What's the address we're supposed to go to?
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0: speak to 11 to 26 a month. Are you guys going to need me out there? Are you guys going to be able to get it back?
1: We'll figure it out once we do this patient transfer. I'll give you a call.
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1: Eastern 6, 1948.